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105.5 and 95.3 Sam FM down to the waterline we go. Mark Knopfler, Dire Straits. And Jay Lopez right here, checking in on this second day in July, 6:08. And what a day. How do we prepare for a day like today? I don't know. I really don't. It's going to be amazingly warm. I guess I'm trying to use terminology that doesn't involve using the word hot, which is impossible to do right here. All right, predicted air temperature today, well, we're in triple digits, could be 104, heat index, but it feels like 113. So please, if you do need to be out, you got to take care. That's the main thing. Plenty of fluids, goes without saying. Get out of the sun whenever you can if you need to be outdoors working especially. All right, so we'll get through it as best we can. Hopefully your AC is working. And this is Extreme and Wholehearted on 105.5 and 95.3 Sam FM.

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0: 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Joe Cocker, feeling all right. Hope you are, despite the heat and humidity and crazy weather. 6:20 in the morning, and we will update the forecast coming up here. But right now, it's our time.
1: If I could turn back time.
0: Morning history lesson as we take a look back here on July the 2nd. Yep, July 2nd is here, the 183rd day of this year of 2026. And on our countdown, well, we know, here we are. 2 days until Independence Day and our 250th anniversary celebration. And now 67 days until Labor Day. That's right, if there's something you want to do before Labor Day, better make your plans right now. By the way, this is officially Made in the USA Day as well. All right. So we go way back this day in 1962. Believe it or not, 62, the very first Walmart opened up in Rogers, Arkansas. And again, on this day, something else on this day in 62, after breaking his ankle in a parachute jump, Jimi Hendrix honorably discharged from the Army. And we fast forward here. This day in 1977, Gonna Fly Now, the theme song from Rocky, done by Bill Conti, by the way, hits number one. And this day in 1988, Michael Jackson becoming the very first artist to have 5 number one singles from one album. How about that? And we fast forward again. This day in 1997, the movie Men in Black released in theaters with Tommy Lee Jones, Agent K. He did a good job on that. Agent K, that's right. And this day in 2005, Live 8, how quickly we forget. Live 8 took place this day in 2005. And we've got our forecast coming right up.
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0: Sam FM Thursday weather here for July the 2nd. Well, we know the story here. It's just amazing. Extreme heat warning, extreme heat, very humid conditions, which we already have this morning. We will have sunshine. However, we look for air temperature 104 today. That's right, 104 air temperature. We got to be breaking records. I think we will. Heat index values, what it feels like, could be as high as 113 here today. Wind will be on the light side. And as I've been saying, I'm amazed we don't have any prediction of any storms or anything like that. Tonight, mainly clear. Overnight, low around the middle 70s range. And then for tomorrow, Friday, another one. However, there is tomorrow a chance of showers and thunderstorms later in the afternoon. Air temperature 102. Heat index could be as high as 109. And for 4th of July,

By Independence Day, around 100 is what we're looking at. Culpeper 74, Warrington 73, and Charlottesville with 74 this morning. Talk about a mild morning. This is it. And very humid, by the way, if you're headed out early. It's Amy and Emily, the Indigo Girls, a little bit closer to fine on 105.5 and 95.3 Sam FM.

105.5 and 95.3 Sam FM with Bob Seger, the Silver Bullet Band. You are still the same. 641. And Jay Lopez here with you. Thursday rolling, the 2nd of July. Well, last night, a big, big time. There were a lot of watch parties. A lot of people involved in watching the United States of America playing in the World Cup. That's right. Stars and Stripes beating out Bosnia. Final score 2-0. 2-zip from Santa Clara, California. By the way, Fallerman Balogun netted a goal before the half and then picked up a red card. Ooh, not good. He will not be able to play on Monday. So USA, Team USA will face Belgium. Round of 16 in Seattle, by the way, on Monday. That's going to be exciting. Good luck to Team USA. Going to be something. All right, well, if you haven't heard this, you haven't been following it or checking out any of the soccer action, people are singing a certain song at the end of the games for the USA. And I was amazed to hear it, amazed to see it, and they're doing it. Take Me Home Country Roads is the song done by John Denver. Yeah, and they're singing it. All right, so in honor of the USA, Team USA, taking that victory, all right, let's do it. Take Me Home Country Roads on 105.5 and 95.3 Sam FM.

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0: 105.5, 95.3 in Culpeper, Sam FM with Stevie Nicks, Fleetwood Mac, and those Dreams. And Jay Lopez with you, 6:50 in the morning as we get Thursday rolling, July the 2nd here. And later on today, a great opportunity, all of our friends all around Gordonsville and the whole area catch a great fireworks display. That's right. 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You can enter beginning at 6 p.m. Fireworks will begin, well, at dark, around 9 p.m. I say it could be a little bit later. 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Over to the airport starting at 6 p.m. All right, so that's tonight's big fireworks display. Gordonsville Municipal Airport. Get in the spirit of the 4th of July a little bit early. So keep that in mind. And our forecast here is coming right up.
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0: Sam FM Thursday weather here, July 2nd edition here. Well, what can we say that hasn't been said? Extreme heat and humidity. The warning is out today from 10 a.m. until 8 p.m. We will have sunshine. And we look at the air temperature, could be as high as 104 with the heat index values as high as 113. And I do believe that speaks for itself right there. Tonight, clear conditions, middle 70s overnight. Talk about a low, man. And tomorrow, Friday, now we do have in the forecast a chance of showers and thunderstorms. Tomorrow after about 2 o'clock in the afternoon. It's not a big one, but it is there. High tomorrow, 102, heat index around 109, and around 100 on the 4th of July on Independence Day. And yes, there is a chance for showers and thunderstorms right now. Later in the afternoon, about a 60% chance is what we're talking about here. Something else to keep in mind. But right now, Culpeper 75, Barboursville 73, and Charlottesville was 74 this morning. Just always amazing to me to start the early morning in the middle 70s range. Unbelievable. All right. This is definitely one for the record books. It's Natalie Merchant and 10,000 Maniacs. 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

5.3 Sam FM with Lou Graham of Foreigner fame and Midnight Blue. Jay Lopez right here, 7:07. What a day, huh? July 2nd, heat warning. Today, 10 a.m. to 8 p.m. It's going to be pretty amazing with the feels-like temperature getting way, way up there. We're talking what it feels like. Around 113 degrees is a possibility. Air temperature is going to be up above 100, around 104. And that is what we're dealing with here. So please take care. By the way, big travel day today, as we've been talking about. The highest amount of traffic for anyone who's flying is expected today. Over 3 million people traveling through airports today. TSA says they're ready. But, of course, they're all recommending you get to the airport early if you're flying somewhere. And be sure to check with your airline before you even head to the airport. That's a good thing to do. You just never know, as I have learned firsthand. All right. It's John Popper and Blues Traveler. We got the runaround on 105.5 and 95.3 Sam FM.

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105.5 and 95.3 Sam FM. Oh, yeah, Thomas Dolby. She blinded me with science. And Jay Lopez right here with you. Well, we got Thursday rolling. It's been quite a stretch of a couple of days and more heat and humidity to come. We'll tell you about that. 7:20 in the morning, and it's time.

0: you know we do. Music news update here this morning. Rush popping up in music news. Unfortunately, having to postpone a pair of tour dates. Singer Geddy Lee becoming ill. Laryngitis and bronchitis. That does not sound like fun. Well, laryngitis means you got no voice. Not good. Anyway, the band currently on their 50-something tour. A couple of dates in Fort Worth, Texas, having to be rescheduled. So they've already done that, rescheduled for July 11 and 13. So we wish Geddy Lee all the very best. Get better. The band thanking their fans for their patience and understanding. And if you didn't know, Rush kicked off their amazing reunion tour in L.A. the beginning of June, as a matter of fact, to rave reviews. Well, the group Foreigner taking some heat. Controversy. After reviving a song from 1980 that was very much criticized for being sexist. The song is called Woman, appeared on the album Head Games, as a matter of fact. They've added that song to their performance list. They're trying to revive some of their old tracks. Not going over too well, though, from what we understand. All right, maybe take it out of your set list. Well, Billy Gibbons of ZZ Top fame, always great, in an interview saying the thought of shaving his beard actually scares him. The prospect of seeing oneself in the mirror clean-shaven is just too close to a Vincent Price film. A prospect not to be contemplated, no matter the compensation. I'm not surprised to hear that from Billy F. Gibbons. He's not shaving that beard. Just not doing it. All right, another note. Mick Jagger saying that collaborating with Paul McCartney on the Rolling Stones' Foreign Tongues was very easy. He said, I've known Paul for ages. He's not a stranger, but he's never played bass with us before. It's a different thing. So is he going to be into it? He said, well, Paul did exactly what we needed him to do in like 10 minutes. Paul says, hey, this is great. I played with the Rolling Stones. Very exciting. Not everyone gets to play with the Rolling Stones. All right, I love that. That's great. Paul McCartney, always a treat, and Mick Jagger as well. We've got our forecast coming up.
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0: Sam FM Thursday weather here for July the 2nd. Well, crazy. I'm just going to start calling it crazy heat and humidity. I don't know. I don't like this heat dome thing or any of the other stuff. But anyway, all right, we're looking at it. Sunshine today. Air temperature 104 for the high. Heat index values could be as high as 113. And then for tonight, clear conditions, mid-70s. Tomorrow, Friday, increasing clouds tomorrow, but still way up there in triple digits, 102. Heat index 109, a chance of showers and thunderstorms later in the afternoon now for the forecast tomorrow. I've been saying I'm surprised I haven't seen that, but now we've got it. Not a huge big chance, but it's still there at 40%. And then on Independence Day, sunshine, 100, predicted high. Showers and thunderstorms later in the afternoon on Independence Day. So please keep that in mind, whatever you may be planning or doing. Culpeper 76, Zion Crossroads 73, and Charlottesville with 75 this morning. Please take care if you do need to be out. And how sweet it is, Mr. JT, James Taylor on 105.5 and 95.3 Sam.

105.5 and 95.3 Sam FM. How about it? Mott the Hoople. Hey, dudes. All the young dudes, they were about to give up. And Mr. David Bowie, who liked the group, gave them that song. He wrote it. It turned out to be a pretty big hit. And Jay Lopez right here with you. 7:36, Thursday rolling. Welcome to the 2nd of July. Lots going on, but you have to really be careful because of the intense heat and humidity going on here, really through the weekend. And for all of our friends in Louisa County, 4th of July parade happening in Louisa, 4 o'clock in the afternoon, with marching bands and floats and all the fun. Festivities will then move to the Louisa Fireman's Fairgrounds, featuring food trucks and craft vendors, kids' games, and also live music and fireworks. Sometime, that'll be taking place over the Louisa County High School baseball field at dark, somewhere between 8:45 and 9:30. I say it's closer to the later time. That's just me. All right, look for your friends from Sam FM in the Louisa 4th of July parade on Saturday afternoon. 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

0: 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It's Billy Idol and Eyes Without a Face. And Jay Lopez right here, 7:50 in the morning. A reminder, the Gordonsville 4th of July parade, which was scheduled for this Saturday the 4th, has been postponed because of the excessive, heat and humidity. Boy, excessive heat heading into central Virginia. And what they want to try and do is they're going to try and figure out a way to make it up, maybe later in the summer or sometime this fall. So we will let you know. All right. We'll definitely let you know. And another quick note, the Culpeper Transfer Station is going to be open tomorrow, Friday, but closed on Saturday the 4th. All right. It's a doozy. Coming up, we'll update our forecast here.
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2: 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Now, Sam FM Thursday weather here for July the 2nd. It's beyond amazing. This is going to go down in the record books for sure. Extreme heat warning today, 10 a.m. to 8 p.m. 104 air temperature heat index values. In other words, what it feels like when you're out could be as high as 113. Tonight, mainly clear. Overnight low, middle 70s range. And then for tomorrow, Friday, the word is air temp 102. Heat index could be as high as 109. And yes, there is now in the forecast a chance of showers and thunderstorms later in the afternoon. That is listed at 40%. And then on the 4th of July, Independence Day, sunshine around 100, and a chance of showers and thunderstorms later in the afternoon. That is up to 60% now. Culpeper 78, Locust Grove at 80, Charlottesville with 76 this morning. And the mighty Led Zeppelin, It's Over the Hills and Far Away on 105.5 and 95.3 Sam FM.

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105.5 and 95.3 Sam FM. Jimi Hendrix and the Experience. It's that crosstown traffic. And Jay Lopez with you at 8:05. It's good to have you. Hope you're doing all right, faring well with this intense heat. Extreme heat warning goes from 10 this morning till 8 o'clock this evening. And really the entire east coast of the United States really scorching hot here today and over the 4th of July holiday. Amazing heat, high humidity. By the way, records are going to be set. I believe we'll set records here in Central Virginia. They say records are going to be set in D.C. No surprise there. Also, Philadelphia and the Big Apple, New York City, will all be setting some records here. These are the records we don't want to set. Temperatures are up to 20 degrees above what would be considered normal temperatures for this time of the year. Goodness, and one of the busiest times of the year, as we all know, for travel and for outdoor activity. Goodness. So please take care, and we'll do our best to keep you updated. This is In Excess and What You Need on 105.5 and 95.3 Sam FM.

105.5 and 95.3 in Culpeper, Sam FM. On the dark side, we go John Cafferty and the Beaver Brown Band. And Jay Lopez here with you, 821, quite a day, quite a morning. With this excessive heat warning upon us, we'll update the forecast on the way. But right now... Welcome.

0: Hey, let's do an entertainment news update this morning. Well, I don't know if this is entertainment news. Could be. Shopping can be entertainment, right? Retailers are looking ahead to fall right now, believe it or not. I know it's weird. We got these extremely hot temperatures. Anyway, they say you could get some bargains on things that you'll be using between now and Labor Day. That's right. That's what they're saying. That's the word from the Retail Association. Discounts on summer fashions and swimwear and grills and outdoor gear. Also, major appliances could be, prices could be lower there. Okay, so, by the way, they're saying wait on tech. Better deals will be coming during back-to-school sales, which actually, believe it or not, will begin in a matter of weeks. Okay, boys. I'm telling you, I know. A lot of school systems start up in August. Well, you can't avoid it. I've been saying this. Taylor Swift and Travis Kelce have planned a 3-day celebration for their wedding at Madison Square Garden in the Big Apple, costing millions. Starting tonight with a rehearsal dinner with 100 guests. And then tomorrow, there will be a 4 p.m. cocktail hour, followed by the ceremony at 5:30 p.m., over 1,000 guests. And going until 2 a.m. is the time frame. Madison Square Garden staffers have been ordered to stay completely phone-free while working at this event, which there some of them are saying it's going to be a graduation and not a wedding. Okay, we don't believe any of that. Staffers wearing special wristbands and also facing extra security when they arrive. Oh, it's been a big thing. Well, you know, we're going to hear more about it, so plan on it. And we got our forecast on the way here.
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0: 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Sam FM Thursday, weather here for July the 2nd. Beyond amazing, I'm telling you what. Extreme heat warning, 10 a.m. to 8 p.m. today. Air temperature, well, we have sunshine all day. Air temperature, 104. Heat index could be as high as 113. Tonight being the middle 70s, clear. And then tomorrow, increasing clouds tomorrow. High around 102, heat index around 109. A chance of showers and thunderstorms later in the afternoon. And the same thing will hold true for Independence Day, 4th of July. Expected high, right around 100. Now, right now, Culpeper 81, Gordonsville right at 80, Charlottesville 77. And please, please take care if you need to be out. All right, that's the main thing. It's Billy Squire, and Everybody Wants You on 105.5 and 95.3 Sam FM.

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Look, I don't want to know. It's Fleetwood Mac along with Jay Lopez here, 8:35. Jay's Trivia Challenge. We're ready. All right. This one is very interesting. I actually didn't notice. Anyway, this is a brand new survey from the group Asurion. What does the survey reveal? Very interesting. What increases by 50% on the 4th of July? Yes, this increases by 50% on the 4th of July. I will give you that answer coming up. You may be surprised. It's Dolores O'Riordan and the Cranberries. And Linger on 105.5 and 95.3 Sam FM.

0: 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Hey, we're an American band, don't you know? And proud of it. The Grand Funk Railroad. And Jay Lopez here with you. It is 8:49. All right. Answer to Jay's trivia challenge. This one, I don't think I would have thought of this. This is a good one. This is a brand new survey from Asurion. Asurion is the group. Okay, what increases by 50% on the 4th of July? Answer? Phone accidents. Yes, phone accidents. Cracked screen accidents increase dramatically on the 4th of July. By the way, here's one more statistic. 65% of phones, well over half, are unfixable after their July 4th accident. So word of the wise there. Oh, amazing. Yep. Phones, accidents, 4th of July. We've got our forecast here on the way.
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1: Sam FM Thursday weather here, July the 2nd edition here as we get ready for the big Independence Day weekend. Well, we've got this extreme heat warning. Starts at 10 o'clock this morning, goes till 8 o'clock this evening. Sunshine today, air temperature 104, heat index values, what it feels like when you're out, 113 could be the number here later. Tonight, clear, low the middle 70s, and then for tomorrow, Friday, July 3rd edition here, increasing clouds tomorrow, around 102. Heat index could be as high as 109, and then there is a chance of showers and thunderstorms after 2 o'clock in the afternoon time tomorrow. Keep that in mind. That's at 40% right now. And then for Independence Day, sunshine around 100, showers and thunderstorms later in the afternoon. Chance right now listed at 60%, as a matter of fact. So there is a pretty good chance later in the day on the 4th of July. Keep that in mind as well. All right. We'll stay on top of it. Culpeper, 84. Not even 9 o'clock. Louisa, 82. Charlottesville, right at 80. And John Fogerty with a Creedence Clearwater Revival. We're going up around the bend on 105.5 and 95.3 Sam FM.

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You are just what I needed. Rick Ocasek in the cars and Jay Lopez with you. 9:09. 2nd of July, Thursday. Getting ready for the big Independence Day weekend coming up here if you're going to be traveling. This is, according to AAA, a huge, huge travel day. A big travel day. And for the airlines, well, probably this could be maybe the biggest day they'll have as far as checking people, the TSA. And so keep that in mind. If you are going to be flying somewhere, what you need to do is make sure you call ahead. TSA bracing for screening just an unbelievable 19 million air travelers over the holiday period of the 4th of July. Today, July 2nd, being the busiest. So keep that in mind. 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

105.5 and 95.3 Sam FM. I think it was the 4th of July, and that will be a Saturday. How about it? Chicago, Saturday in the park. And Jay Lopez here with you. It is 922.

0: Feel good news of the morning. This is amazing. It really is. A Dayton, Ohio hospital's labor and delivery unit has a baby boom going on, believe it or not. Wow. 17 nurses are expecting. Yep, 17. Well, the group beat the 2019 record there. There were 11 nurses who were expecting in 2019. All the best to you all. That is pretty amazing. They have posed for a photo to celebrate the milestone. Wow, that is 17. That is amazing right there. Well, a World War II vet presented with a Purple Heart Award at the Fraser History Museum in Louisville. The name Glenn Fisher. He enlisted at 16. Wow. After changing his age so he could serve. You know, a lot of people did that back then. Anyway, an artillery blast in Germany had him wounded, but he did survive, so congratulations to Glenn Fisher. All right, love that. We got our forecast here. It's a doozy coming right up.
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0: Sam FM Thursday weather, July 2nd edition here. Extreme heat and warning. Yep, heat warning. It goes from 10 this morning till 8 o'clock here this evening, 10 a.m. to 8 p.m. Air temperature 104, sunshine all day, by the way. Heat index values could be as high as 113. And then for tonight, we'll overnight low will be in the middle 70s. And tomorrow, Friday, July 3rd, we look at increasing clouds. Expected high 102. Heat index values could be as high as 109. And a chance of showers and thunderstorms after about 2 o'clock in the afternoon time tomorrow, now at 40% on the 4th of July, Independence Day, America 250. Showers and thunderstorms likely after 2 p.m. on the 4th of July, if you didn't know. Sunshine around 100. Chance of any kind of precipitation has moved up a little bit here. 60% is what we're talking about for Saturday, the 4th of July. Now please keep that all in mind and take care of yourself. If you do need to be out, Culpeper 86, Orange 82, Charlottesville 85. Here, we're in the 80s, not even 10 o'clock. Boy. 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

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Sam FM, Arlo Guthrie. It's the city of New Orleans. And good morning, America. How are you? Well, we're nice and toasty warm, aren't we? trying to find better ways to say what's going on here. 938, extreme heat and humidity here. A quickie reminder, the Gordonsville 4th of July parade, that was scheduled for this Saturday, postponed now because of this excessive heat heading our way. And, well, what they want to try and do, and we hope they can figure it out, make it up later this summer or maybe in the fall, have a big celebration. That'd be all right. That'd be good. But we'll let you know. It's Billy Joe Armstrong and Green Day and the Time of Your Life on Sam FM.

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0: 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It is Foghat. We're doing the slow ride. And Jay Lopez right here, 9:50 in the morning. Hope you're doing all right, faring well with this just crazy weather situation. We know it's always warm this time of the year, but this is a couple of steps over the line. That's kind of what I'm thinking about it. Anyway, hey, Team USA doing phenomenally well. We're extremely pleased. They're moving on. And so, World Cup fever, really ramping up. That's my opinion. Anyway, we're moving on to the next round of the World Cup as we shut out Bosnia last night in Santa Clara, California, 2-0, 2-0. And so what's going to be happening? Team USA will face Belgium. That'll be in the round of 16 in Seattle, by the way. So they're moving. That'll be on Monday. So best of luck to Team USA. That is definitely going to be good. Going to be something. That is for sure. So we'll look forward to that as the World Cup rolls on. By the way, we had mentioned this and we heard about it again here this morning. That Nike, if you can believe this, Nike has officially, at this point in time, online run out of Team USA jerseys. And now they're online, and then their actual brick-and-mortar stores as well. Wow, I wonder how soon they can get them all replenished. All right, so there we go. Pretty amazing. All right, well, I think we all know the story by now, but we'll update the forecast coming up here.
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1: Sam FM Thursday weather here, July the 2nd. Extreme heat warning cranks up in a few minutes, really. Official time, 10 a.m. All right, about 7 minutes from now. 10 o'clock this morning till 8 o'clock this evening. Air temperature, 104. Heat index values, what it feels like when you're out, could be as high as 113. And that does speak for itself. No kidding. And then for tonight, mid-70s overnight tomorrow, Friday, July 3rd. What we look at here is increasing clouds, high around 102, heat index values around 109, and a chance of showers and thunderstorms after about 2, 3 o'clock in the afternoon tomorrow, listed at 40%. Okay, and then on the 4th of July itself, Independence Day, sunshine around 100. Showers and thunderstorms could be happening in the afternoon time on Independence Day, a chance at 60% right now. I would be surprised if it doesn't happen with all this heat and humidity building up. All right. Well, we are ramping up here before 10 o'clock in the morning. Culpeper 89, Lake Anna 91, and Charlottesville hanging with 88 this morning. Goodness. You got to keep on smiling. 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
2: Sunny and hot today, and we're looking for a high up around 101. Now, with the heat index, it's going to feel like it's about 110, 111. Now, we're expecting clear skies tonight. We're going to see a low in the mid-70s. We've got a chance of seeing some showers, maybe some thunderstorms, mainly after 2 o'clock tomorrow. Increasing clouds for Friday and hot. Again, we're going to see a high get up to around 101. With the heat index tomorrow, we're going to be up around 111, 112.
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0: my. 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
5: Sunny and hot today, and we're looking for a high up around 101. Now, with the heat index, it's going to feel like it's about 110, 111. Now we're expecting clear skies tonight. We're going to see a low in the mid-70s. We've got a chance of seeing some showers, maybe some thunderstorms, mainly after 2 o'clock tomorrow. Increasing clouds for Friday and hot. Again, we're going to see a high get up to around 101. With the heat index tomorrow, we're going to be up around 111, 112.
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1: 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What a beautiful

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6: Sunny and hot today, and we're looking for a high up around 101. Now, with the heat index, it's going to feel like it's about 110, 111. Now, we're expecting clear skies tonight. We're going to see a low in the mid-70s. We've got a chance of seeing some showers, maybe some thunderstorms, mainly after 2 o'clock tomorrow. Increasing clouds for Friday and hot. Again, we're going to see a high get up to around 101. With the heat index tomorrow, we're going to be up around 111, 112.
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3: Sunny and hot today, and we're looking for a high up around 101. Now, with the heat index, it's going to feel like it's about 110, 111. Now, we're expecting clear skies tonight. We're going to see a low in the mid-70s. We've got a chance of seeing some showers, maybe some thunderstorms, mainly after 2 o'clock tomorrow. Increasing clouds for Friday and hot. Again, we're going to see a high get up to around 101. With the heat index tomorrow, we're going to be up around 111, 112.
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Hi, everybody. It's Frank Wells. Thursday afternoon. We're getting closer to that big 4th of July weekend. We've got some music on the way from Tom Petty, Rush, and Free Will coming up in a bit. It's another hot one out there around Central Virginia, and we'll get you some details on that forecast in a few. Remember to keep yourselves hydrated, all right? And we'll get you a check on sports. Let's continue. It's Kelly Clarkson and Walk Away here on Sam FM.

0: Sam FM, that's Rush and Free Will this afternoon. We've got more music on the way. We'll get to Big Head Todd and the Monsters, some music from the Eurythmics and more. We'll update you on that forecast as well. All right, remember, keep yourselves hydrated. I hate to sound like a broken record, but make sure you check on your elderly neighbors. And make sure your fur babies have got plenty of water and shade if they're outside, all right? It's pretty awful out there. It's going to be like that the next couple of days, all right? Going to be a hot fourth. Now, speaking of the fourth, that's right. You can join Sam FM in Scottsville, home of the longest-running 4th of July parade in Central Virginia. Now, it's going to be an early parade, so the temperatures will probably be in the mid-70s, maybe up around 80 in the morning. So, again, that's at 9 a.m. in Scottsville. Now, daytime festivities also include the local farmers markets, wineries, live music, food vendors who will operate throughout the afternoon. Now, they say the day will conclude with fireworks over the historic James River around dusk. So that's going to be good. And I believe Doc Holliday is going to be in the parade there in Scottsville. So Doc Holliday is coming to Scottsville. So make sure you, of course, get out there and get yourself a great seat again for the Scottsville Parade Saturday morning. Now, we just got word a little while ago that the Louisa County 4th of July Parade that was scheduled for Saturday at 4, that has been canceled. Now, the festivities will start around 5, and that's going to be at the Louisa Firemen's Fairgrounds, featuring food trucks, craft vendors, let's see here, some kid games, lots of live music. Again, the Firemen's Fairgrounds for Louisa's 4th of July celebration that is still going on. Now, the fireworks finale takes place over the Louisa County High School baseball field at dark, usually between 8:45 and 9:30. But the parade, again, that was scheduled for 4 o'clock, that has been canceled. Just a heads up, all right? We're going to get you some details on that forecast, and we'll get you right back to more music next here on Sam.
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0: Clear skies tonight around Central Virginia. We're going to see a low in the mid-70s. We've got a chance of seeing some showers, maybe some thunderstorms tomorrow, mainly after 2 o'clock. Increasing clouds for Friday, and it's going to be hot. We're going to see a high again up around 101. With the heat index, we'll be up around 111, maybe 112. Now we've got a chance of seeing some showers, maybe some thunderstorms tomorrow night, mainly before 8 p.m. Now tomorrow night, look for a few clouds and a low in the mid-70s.
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We've got music from Extreme on the way. We'll get to Living Color in just a bit. Now we've got that check on sports coming up in about 10 minutes. Highway Song from Blackfoot as we continue with more music here on Sam.

0: 105 and 95.3 Sam FM. That's Extreme and More Than Words. The Rolling Stones are on the way, and they're going to get us to 4 o'clock. And, of course, the workday wrap-up. That is brought to you by Prince Michelle Winery and Tap 29 Brew Pub, just south of Culpeper. Well, again, I know a great way to cool down this afternoon, and you've got until 5 o'clock to get up there to Prince Michelle for their Thursday happy hour every Thursday from 3 until 5. Well, the Nationals claimed their 3-game set over the Red Sox following a win from Boston. Now, Washington has actually won 4 of its last 5 games, and they're going to host Pittsburgh tomorrow night. Well, the Orioles salvaged their 3-game home series against the White Sox following a win. Now, Baltimore actually pumped the brakes on a 4-game skid, and they'll visit Cincy tomorrow night. The Mystics hit the hardwood again tonight. The team tips off against the Dream up in D.C. Well, the United States is moving on to the next round of the World Cup. Now, the U.S. next will face Belgium for the round of 16 on Monday, and that matchup is going to be in Seattle. Good luck to the men's team. By the way, NBC is considering a bid for the English and Spanish language broadcasts of the 2:30 World Cup. And it looks like that John Denver classic, Take Me Home Country Roads, that has now become the unofficial anthem for the U.S. men's soccer team. Well, day one of the National Hockey League free agency saw plenty of action, and it looks like day two of the NBA free agency saw a flurry of activities across the league. And it looks like fans hoping to attend one of the open practices during the Commanders training camp may be out of luck. It looks like tickets for the 5 practices open to the general public are now sold out.
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0: That's Kings of Leon and Sex on Fire on 105.5 and 95.3 Sam FM. We're going to get you right back to more music here in just a few. We've got some music from Eddie Money on the way. We'll get to AC/DC's TNT. Journey is going to start things out for us. We'll continue that workday wrap up again through 6, brought to you by Prince Michelle Winery and Tap 29 Brew Pub. Well, this coming 4th, all right, Saturday, we are going to celebrate America's birthday, and we invite you to tune in from 11 a.m. until 11 p.m., and it looks like Doc Holliday will get things started. Now, he is going to be sprinkling in some patriotic standards and even a couple of surprises throughout the day. Now, when the fireworks start to go off and the sparklers light up the backyard, that night again, from 9 until 9:30, we're going to be your soundtrack this 4th. All right, so again, tune in. Happy 4th of July, everybody, and of course, happy birthday, America.
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0: Clear skies tonight around central Virginia. We're going to see a low in the mid-70s. We've got a chance of seeing some showers, maybe some thunderstorms tomorrow, mainly after 2 o'clock. Increasing clouds for Friday, and it's going to be hot. We're going to see a high again up around 101. With the heat index, we'll be up around 111, maybe 112. Now we've got a chance of seeing some showers, maybe some thunderstorms tomorrow night, mainly before 8 p.m. Now tomorrow night, look for a few clouds and a low in the mid-70s.
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0: 95.3 Sam FM. These boots are made for walking. A classic there from Nancy Sinatra. We've got Candlebox on the other side. I've got some music news. Evidently, Rush. I know they're just getting going with that tour, but evidently, Geddy Lee is sick. We've got some details, maybe a postponement or two. And Foreigner, evidently risking some controversy on an old tune. They're now performing in concert. Details are on the way.
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0: Good Lovin' from the Rascals on 105.5 and 95.3 Sam FM. Some Blind Melon, music from NXS, Alice in Chains. Man in the Box is coming up for you guys. We're going to get you right back to more of the Workday Wrap-Up as we head towards 5 o'clock. Again, that's brought to you by Prince Michelle Winery and Tap 29 Brew Pub. I hope you got up there for that refreshing happy hour this afternoon. They do that every Thursday from 3 until 5. Now, I'm sure there's some live entertainment coming up this weekend. Go to PrinceMichelle.com or like them on their socials. And don't forget DJ Brandon Hamilton every Monday night for Monday Night Trivia. Well, Rush evidently postponing a couple of tour dates after Geddy Lee became ill. Evidently, he is suffering from laryngitis and bronchitis. The double whammy. Foreigner are risking some controversy after reviving a 1980 single that was previously criticized for being sexist. Now, the song is called Woman. It appeared on their Head Games album back in 1979. Well, the band now has actually decided to add the song to their performance set list as they are trying to play more old tracks. Now, they actually performed the tune a total of 31 times, and that was mostly between 1979 and 1982. Now, so far this year, they've performed it 3 times, and evidently it's probably going over a lot better than maybe it did back then.
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rocking with some Alice in Chains right there, and Man in the Box on 105.5 and 95.3 Sam FM. Good stuff. We're into the 5 o'clock hour again, continuing that workday wrap up brought to you by Prince Michelle Winery and Tap 29 Brew Pub. We've got Joe Cocker coming up, feeling all right. Let's continue with the Del Fuegos. I Still Want You as we continue on Sam.

0: Rolling in the deep there from Adele on 105.5 and 95.3 Sam FM, some Brian Adams and Cuts Like a Knife. That's coming up in a bit. Today, by the way, is World UFO Day. All right, so if you're a believer, I guess today is your day. And, of course, the 4th of July travel is now in full swing. Today is expected to be one of the busiest days of the holiday week for air travel. I'm sure it's a nightmare at the airports. Well, evidently, AAA says a record 72.2 million Americans will actually venture at least 50 miles from home during the period that will end Sunday. So if you're flying out maybe tonight, sometime tomorrow, the airlines, the airports are suggesting you get there a little earlier than usual just to make sure things go smooth. And you guys have a safe flight out there, okay? We're going to get you some details on that forecast. We'll get you right back to more music, more of the Workday Wrap-Up here on Sam FM.
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0: Clear skies tonight around central Virginia. We're going to see a low in the mid-70s. We've got a chance of seeing some showers, maybe some thunderstorms tomorrow, mainly after 2 o'clock. Increasing clouds for Friday, and it's going to be hot. We're going to see a high again up around 101. With the heat index, we'll be up around 111, maybe 112. Now we've got a chance of seeing some showers, maybe some thunderstorms tomorrow night, mainly before 8 p.m. Now, tomorrow night, look for a few clouds and a low in the mid-70s.
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Cruel to Be Kind on 105.5 and 95.3 Sam FM. We're back to more music with the Cranberries. We've got the Grateful Dead coming up in just a few. Got a tune that you might hear on Saturday, all right? Hey, the Gordonsville 4th of July parade, that is canceled, postponed, actually. They're hoping to make it up maybe later this summer or maybe early fall. But do not let that stop you from getting out there to the airport in Gordonsville tonight. They are going to be celebrating the 250th anniversary of American independence.

0: attendance. They've got a big fireworks display at the Gordonsville Municipal Airport. Now, the fireworks will begin at dark, and that's around 9. Now, this is tonight, beginning at 6. They're going to let folks into the airfield. Limited parking at the airfield. Now, the firehouse will have a complimentary shuttle service that will be available at the firehouse starting at 6. They'll get you to the airfield so you can check out the fireworks and some of the activities and festivities out there. So, again, the parade for Saturday that has been postponed, but the fireworks in Gordonsville tonight, they're still on.
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0: Good stuff there from the Grateful Dead. That's U.S. Blues here on 105.5 and 95.3 Sam FM. I've got some Nirvana on the way. We're going to be wrapping up the workday wrap-up for us here in just a few. Again, brought to you by Prince Michelle Winery and Tap 29 Brew Pub, just south of Culpeper on 29. We're heading towards 6 o'clock. And that tune right there, U.S. Blues. You're probably going to hear that one if I know Doc Holliday. You're going to hear that, again, as I mentioned earlier in the show, this coming Saturday. From 11 a.m. until 11 p.m., we are going to sprinkle in some of those patriotic standards and, of course, some of those surprises like that one from the Dead. Lots of good stuff you're going to hear. And then, of course, as the fireworks start to go off and the sparklers light up the backyard, when you start lighting off those firecrackers, please don't lose any fingers, okay? We're going to be your soundtrack from 9 until 9:30 p.m. Again, the 4th of July. So set off those fireworks at home. You're going to be watching them from the car at, you know, maybe down around Lake Anna. Maybe, you know, wherever you might be, up in Rappahannock County for their big 4th of July celebration. Make sure you crank up Sam FM, as will be your soundtrack that night.
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Sick of Myself here on 105.5 and 95.3 Sam FM. Well, you may be sick of hearing about it, or it may make you sick to your stomach, but Taylor Swift and Travis Kelce evidently are getting married this weekend up in New York City. We've got some of the entertainment headlines on the way. For just after six here, we're continuing with more music. One from Lynyrd Skynyrd right now. Sweet Home Alabama.

0: 105.5 and 95.3 Sam FM. Say hey, I love you. That's Michael LaFrontaine, Spearhead. Bob Seger, Foghat, John Mellencamp, and more on the way for you. Well, again, Kansas City Chiefs tight end Travis Kelce and Taylor Swift getting ready to walk down the aisle. Now, multiple sources report the celebrity couple will be married maybe tomorrow night at Madison Square Garden. Well, they're getting married. Evidently, Malcolm in the Middle, Frankie Muniz, he is actually breaking up with his wife after 6 years of marriage. The FBI says some of those ransom notes in the Nancy Guthrie case were actually fake, but others are still under investigation. Negotiations continue in hopes to avoid a strike by union workers up on Broadway. California now has an official Bruce Lee Day. And we've got a theme park down in Georgia that's being recognized as being one of the most affordable in the United States. It's Wild Adventures. It actually ranks number 4 on the list. Their daily ticket price runs about $60. Not bad. And this is big news in the gaming world. Sony will stop making physical game discs for PlayStation starting in January of 2028.
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0: Clear skies tonight around central Virginia. We're going to see a low in the mid-70s. We've got a chance of seeing some showers, maybe some thunderstorms tomorrow, mainly after 2 o'clock. Increasing clouds for Friday, and it's going to be hot. We're going to see a high again up around 101. With the heat index, we'll be up around 111, maybe 112. Now we've got a chance at seeing some showers, maybe some thunderstorms tomorrow night, mainly before 8 p.m. Now tomorrow night, look for a few clouds and a low in the mid-70s.
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0: The Cars, that's Let's Go here on 105.5 and 95.3 Sam FM. Some Bonnie Raitt on the way. We'll get to the Stray Cats coming up in a few. We'll get you right back to more music, I promise. All right, some of the rock history highlights, just two. It looks like it was 1973 that Brian Eno left Roxy Music. And Tom Petty and the Heartbreakers, back in 1991, released Into the Great Wide Open. Well, today in history, it was 1850, Benjamin Lane, he patented the gas mask. We lost Betty Grable, the singer, dancer, actress. She was a pinup girl back in the day, too. She died at the age of 56 and 73. In 1979, Susan B. Anthony became the first woman to have an image on a circulating U.S. coin. It was the dollar coin. General Motors announced the installation of electronic road maps in some of their higher-end priced cars. That was back in 1985. I guess that's, MapQuest these days. And we lost Jimmy Stewart in Beverly Hills at the age of 89 back in 1997. We've got a couple of great birthdays here. It looks like NASCAR Hall of Fame driver Richard Petty. The King is 89 today. Roy Bittan from the E Street Band with Bruce Springsteen. He's the keyboardist. He is 77. If you're a wrestling fan, you know the Hitman, Bret Hart. He is 69. Olympic figure skater Johnny Weir. He is 42. Actress Ashley Tisdale. She is 41. I think she's from, High School Musical, maybe? Lindsay Lohan. Wow, she's up to 40 now. And Margot Robbie from Barbie fame. She is 36 today, so happy birthday to those folks. And again, if you're blowing some candles out tonight around Central Virginia, happy birthday from all of us here at Sam FM.
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0: 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Just getting you ready for the big birthday bash for America, celebrating our 250th on Saturday, this 4th of July. And again, those are some of the tunes that we're going to sprinkle in from 11 a.m. until 11 p.m. To get you feeling all patriotic, all right? So, and again, we're going to be the soundtrack to any of the fireworks you might be watching or, you know, setting them off in your home backyard. Well, again, folks, just be extra careful. But again, tune in from 9 until 9:30 as we will be your soundtrack, of course, for the big event. And again, the big celebration. Well, evidently, fireworks explosions might not be the only thing you hear this weekend. The CDC is working to determine the source of a parasitic illness linked to explosive diarrhea in multiple states. Actually, New York evidently has been hit the hardest, followed by New Jersey. So, yeah, if you hear a couple of explosions, might not be fireworks. All right. Jay is back tomorrow morning. He is going to get that Friday moving in the right direction towards the holiday weekend. Of course, lots of music news, lots of entertainment news, lots of feel-good news. He'll keep you up to date on the heat situation, up-to-date weather information. He's got lots of great music as well. I will, of course, talk to you and get us into the holiday weekend tomorrow afternoon, shortly after 3. Join me then. You guys have a great night. Safe travels out there. And as always, keep rocking, everybody.
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